is not a problem that I can't fix. Cause I can do it in the mix. And if your man gives you trouble just to move out on the double, and you don't let it trouble your brain, cause away goes trouble down the drain. Said away goes trouble down the drain.

day I saw her, I knew she was the one. She stared in my eyes and smiled, for her lips were the color of the roses.

0: Joe. Good times. Great music.
1: When your legs don't work like they used to before. And I can't sweep you off of your feet.